0: 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Make sure you're waking up with us tomorrow morning. What's it going to be? More music? 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
12: A colleague of mine went to a meeting of the primetime seniors the other week. There are programs like this all over the country for people in their 60s, 70s, 80s, and beyond to stay active. It's not just something to keep older folks busy. It helps to keep their bodies in shape and their brains sharp. Showing up with a good attitude is a must, and research shows that having the right mindset actually does lead to better physical aging. So if you need some suggestions to boost your positivity, experts we talked to recommended focusing on goals, which can boost your confidence. Practice gratitude, they said. One of the seniors my colleague met told her that just waking up in the morning is, quote, better than the alternative. That's true. Focus on the things you can control. Diet and exercise. And very importantly, surround yourself with positive people, because that can be contagious. I'm Dr. Sanjay Gupta, helping you live a better life.
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15: 5 WSM. It's Big D and Bubba. Make sure you're waking up with us tomorrow morning. What's it going to be? 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

95.5 WSM band. He's got a lot to think about between The Voice and his own tour these days, doesn't he? It's Jeff Welbach, and I've got co-Wetzel, Jody Macedas. We play a better mix of the best music made right here in Music City.

day, Potts Farm was a place to go. Load a truck up, hit the dirt road. 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Jack and Jim were a few good men. 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Y'all ain't listening. Them old

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80,000 fans, 50 of them in Nissan Stadium. The rest of them scattered out all over town at watch parties. Alan Jackson's Last Call, One More for the Road, is going to be broadcast on NBC. And that album of performances is going to be available. We will keep you in the loop on that. 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

He recorded that song the day that Gracie went off to college. It took him about a year to really be able to record it because he'd get all puddly-eyed right in the middle of it. Kind of hard not to. You parents know what I'm talking about. Hey, it's Womack, and I've got Cole Swindell and Luke Bryan headed your way.

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1: 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Plus, tomorrow, comedian Dan Hudson will be joining us in the studio. And a concert announcement at 8 a.m. that you're going to absolutely love. It's all tomorrow. See you then. Big D and Bubba, 95.5.

95.5 WSM. We want to send you to his September show at Bridgestone Arena. You can register right now, but I am thinking we're going to be giving away some of those tickets. You just never know. I'd be listening. Miranda Lambert, Toby Keith coming up here on 95.5

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0: little bit better chance of some thunderstorms each afternoon once again. They'll kind of be the hit and miss Friday, but then steady rain Friday into Saturday. We'll keep you updated on that.
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95.5 WSM, the Emu Cowgirl and the Emu Cowdog are going to be back at home base here Friday, August 21st and Saturday, August 22nd. We'll have chances for you to win. Meantime, The Big Sister's Guide, her latest number one, Beautiful Things, is on WSM.

I see you scrolling. Can't sleep. Just remember, tired buying, you can regret the next day. Speaking of wallets, Lainey Wilson on the way.

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That was her way of summing up how crazy things can get on tour. She said, I'm kind of like a mini twister sometimes before a show. Yeah, I believe that. Tim McGraw, and I've got Chris Young coming up on 95.5 at WSL.

Oh, here's something fun for you. If you're in the mood for a little bluegrass, Bluegrass Nights back at the Ryman. Sierra Hall is going to be featured on tonight's show. It's Womack. I've got Bailey Zimmerman, Brandon Lake, and Cody Johnson coming your way in just a few.

0: Well, everybody's going to be getting together for our U.S. Men's National Team soccer watching party.
1: Let's go. Plus tomorrow, comedian Dan Hudson will be joining us in the studio. And a concert announcement at 8 a.m. that you're going to...

0: 95.5 WSM. Luke Combs, Luke Bryan, who you have a chance to see at Bridgestone Arena, by the way. They're both coming up right now. It's King George.
1: She was storming through the house that day, and I could tell she was leaving. And I thought, oh, she'll be back, till she turned around and pointed at the wall and said,

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0: Well, everybody's going to be getting together for our U.S. Men's National Team soccer watching party.
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Speaking of getting the truck loaded up, how many of you headed out for airport duty? The 5:30 flight? Yeah, I figured that. Y'all be safe headed into BNA. We appreciate you taking us along. John Morgan's Kid Myself and Chris Stapleton, just to name a few, I got on the way for.

Not this weekend, but next weekend, it's the Music City Grand Prix out at the Nashville Motor Speedway. How many excited to do that? Riley Green, Brooks and Dunn, they're all coming your way. We're 95.5 WSM. I know.

0: 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Well, his duet partner, not once but several times, Ella Langley, is coming up with Choose in Texas. 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

0: 95.5 WSM. I got to interview this lady at CMA Fest, Melanie Dyer. She is going to be performing at Puckett's tonight. You didn't want to cook anyway. Go down. She's going to be performing from 7 to 8:30. 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
1: My name's John MacArthur, and I work this dirt.

Marty didn't believe it when Blake Shelton wanted to record that song. And he said, it wasn't long after I moved to town. I was like, if I can just get Blake Shelton to record one of my songs, and of course, he's recorded several over the years. My name's Jeff Welback. Thomas Rhett, Garth Brooks coming your way in minutes.

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4: It is the most magnificent. And, you know, it is. 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
3: There's a lot of truth in what you just said. I got a beard trim this morning.
4: Did you really?
3: Before I came in here, yeah.
4: You have somebody who trims your beard on call.
3: Well, she cuts my hair, too. 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
4: You got the home haircut and beard trim.
2: 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Do you have like a barber chair at your house?
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2: Hey, I'm glad you have not forgot where you came from.
3: I have forgot, dude. Hey, I'm still roughing it, right?
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0: 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Right place. If you have ever been to Legends Corner or Tootsie's long before the pedal bars, then you're in the right place. 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

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Well, hang on. She's got that gunpowder and lead. The leader of the Mutt Nation, talking about Miranda Lambert. She's on the way along with Alan Jackson and Jason Aldean. I threw

I think you need to own a copy of the album from Alan Jackson's Last Call, One for the Road. The whole album going to be out. And then when it's on NBC, we'll be sure and pass that along to you, too. So even if you were there, you can watch it again. 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

95.5 WSM PBR tickets as the Stampede comes back to Bridgestone. 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Got

0: Well, everybody's going to be getting together for our U.S. Men's National Team soccer watching party.
1: 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And a concert announcement at 8 a.m. that you're going to absolutely love. It's all tomorrow. See you then. 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

hopefully the home to-do list is not quite as long as the work one. 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You're going to have to be listening. Jordan Davis, Justin Moore on the way.

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I'm your announcer, David Angel. 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
11: 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Let's get the approval test meter. All right, and calibrating. All right, we're good. Everything's good. Everything functions.
10: Nice.
11: I don't know, just go with it, man.
12: Bubba literally just pressed the button. Said, okay, yeah, we're good. All right, come on awesome. Back. Yeah, you're good. Come on. Yeah, you're good. Yeah, keep going.
13: Okay, looks like everything is where it needs to be.
12: Yeah.
13: On the count of three, give me the tone one more time. One, two, three.
12: All right. Yes. All right, sir. Thank you.
10: Thanks. Awesome.
12: All right.
10: Nice.
11: All right, brother. You have a good one.
10: Thank you.
11: Take care. Bye-bye.
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16: A better life with Dr. Sanjay Gupta.
17: Osteoporosis affects millions of people in the United States and around the world. It's a disease that basically causes someone's bones to become weak, brittle, and porous, which can increase their risk of fractures. Now, the good news here is there are things you can do other than, or in addition to, taking medications to prevent fractures before it's too late. One is to up your intake of calcium and vitamin D. You also want to eat more protein. One functional medicine dietitian told us that that helps build muscle, and if you're building muscle strength, then you are also building bone strength. You want to be mindful of your workouts. The best ways to build bone density, one therapist told us, are going to be resistance exercises like lifting weights, and also exercises that make your bones take a bit of an impact, such as jumping or even running, just loading the bones a little bit more. I'm Dr. Sanjay Gupta, helping you live a better life.
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1: 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Yeah.
0: Thanks, Belgium.
1: Yeah, those guys.
0: Much appreciated. Thanks.
1: Seven weeks of college football. Can I now stop pretending that I care about soccer now?
0: For the next 4 years, you may.
1: Okay.
0: Soccer is fun. It's really fun, and it has been a great ride on this stage. To watch these Americans go up there and represent us in the way that, a lot of people didn't expect. My dad hates soccer. Hates it. And I got him into watching it. And the problem is,
1: he's like me. I got into it late, and then we lost. Yeah. So I was hoping, like, I'm going to finally get to know some of the players.
0: You weren't watching the first couple games?
1: No. American. Garrett gave me bad betting advice. I lost that.
0: Oh, what?
1: Yeah, I'm having to make it up. I'm betting live table tennis in Austria right now. Just to get my money back.
2: Well, that's American.
0: All right, so, yeah, 4 more years, and we can all go back to enjoying soccer again the way that the rest of the world does. But until then, I'm pretty much checked out.
1: Yeah.
0: Are you going to watch any? I don't think I'm going to watch anything anymore.
1: No. Yeah. 7 weeks.
0: Seven weeks.
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Watch your speed. Got the state troopers out there on you. Little metro action, too. Just letting you know, helping you out. Slow it down. 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

0: 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Hi there, your caller number nine. Woo! Number nine.
1: Winner!
0: Lucky nine.
1: Lucky Yay! Nine.
0: What's your name?
1: Taylor.
2: Hey, Taylor.
0: Hey, Taylor. Where are you from?
1: Pleasant View.
0: Well, you're all hooked up. Have you like PBR? Because you got the PBR Stampede Day. It's going to be at the Bridgestone Arena on Saturday, August 15th.
1: Oh, yeah. I've got a four-year-old who's rodeo obsessed right now. So he's going to love it.
0: Oh,
2: good,
0: yeah.
2: Good.
0: Did you get any of those? Tractor Supply has those. What do you call them? Like roping like dummies?
2: A little practice.
0: Yeah. You get him one of those. He can rope.
1: Oh, yeah. He just got his first belt buckle and his first hat and boots. So he's like, I need that rope thing. And I was like, you got it.
0: Oh, that's awesome. What's his name?
1: His name's Silas.
0: All right. Well, listen, congratulations to you. PBR Stampede Day's another chance to win tomorrow here at 95.5 WSM.
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15: Hello.
2: Yeah, what's
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15: This is my first time calling, so I was seeing if I could get through.
2: That was it? You just wanted to test the system?
0: You made it.
15: Yeah.
2: All right, hold on. Let's get the approval test meter. All right, and calibrating. All right, we're good. Everything's good. Everything functions.
15: Nice.
2: I don't know, just go with it, man.
0: Bubba literally just pressed the button. Said, okay, yeah, we're good. All right, come on back. Yeah, you're good. Come on. Yeah, you're good. Yeah, keep going.
16: Okay, looks like everything is where it needs to be.
0: Yeah.
16: On the count of three, give me the tone one more time. One, two, three.
0: All right. Yes. All right, sir. Thank you.
15: Thanks. Awesome.
0: All right.
15: Oh, nice.
2: All right, brother. You have a good one.
15: Thank you.
2: Take care. Bye-bye.
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6: Few people now have asked me about a TikTok trend that they've come across. It's called 75 Hard. The challenge was created by entrepreneur and author Andy Frisella, who calls it a, quote, transformative mental toughness program and an Ironman for your brain. So here's what it entails. Eat a structured diet with no alcohol, drink a gallon of water, read 10 pages of nonfiction, take a progress photo, and complete 2 45-minute workouts, one of them outdoors, every day for 75 days. Quite a challenge. We asked CNN fitness contributor Dana Santis about this, who reminded us that sustainable fitness isn't about punishment or proving discipline through extremes. It's about building habits that integrate into your lifestyle in a way that feels supportive and repeatable. If you ask me, that's going to be the key to long-term success. I'm Dr. Sanjay Gupta, helping you live a better life.

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Zach Brown Band is playing in Knoxville. That's coming up on October 8th as Margaritaville at Sea is the Love and Fear.

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1: So last week, last couple of weeks, we were giving away your chance to win tickets for Luke Bryan and Jason Aldean in Vegas. 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
0: Are you doing the Survivor show?
14: We watched the show. We love the show. And my wife's like, you should post something. And I'm always like, I hate posting stuff. She's like, just you should post something about Survivor. So I posted this thing, and it started growing. I had so many people hit me up thinking I was going to do Survivor that it actually led to the Survivor casting guy reached out to me and asked about it. And maybe down the road somewhere. I don't know. It's hardcore, man. I'm not a very good sleeper to begin with. Being out there sleeping outside in the cold.
0: And also, just think,
14: bugs crawling around, and
0: dude, Dirk, they're gonna like show you like unflattering.
14: My kids thought I'd get canceled. Like, when I don't sleep well, I am a beast. And my 14-year-old Jordan, she's like, Dad, I'm afraid you just do what you do here at home, which you feel crazy, and you're gonna say something absolutely crazy, and get canceled.
0: You'd be done.
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23: A better life with Dr. Sanjay Gupta.
3: few people now have asked me about a TikTok trend that they've come across. It's called 75 Hard. The challenge was created by entrepreneur and author Andy Frisella, who calls it a, quote, transformative mental toughness program and an Ironman for your brain. So here's what it entails. Eat a structured diet with no alcohol, drink a gallon of water, read 10 pages of nonfiction, take a progress photo, and complete 2 45-minute workouts, one of them outdoors, every day for 75 days. Quite a challenge. We asked CNN fitness contributor Dana Santis about this, who reminded us that sustainable fitness isn't about punishment or proving discipline through extremes. It's about building habits that integrate into your lifestyle in a way that feels supportive and repeatable. If you ask me, that's going to be the key to long-term success. I'm Dr. Sanjay Gupta, helping you live a better life.
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1: I'm WSMV4 First Alert meteorologist Stefano DiPietro. Hot and humid again today. Highs near 90, a heat index in the upper 90s. And keep an eye out for those afternoon showers and thunderstorms. They're hit and miss, but any thunderstorm could produce some heavier downpours and even some gusty wind.
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Get you into the running for some free tickets. Highs in the, still in the 90s, low 90s, and we'll see low 60s.

0: low.
1: Okay, who did a happy dance when Big D and Bubba announced that Travis Tritt is going to be playing the Ryman March 12th, 95.5? We're going to have your tickets for that tonight at 5 o'clock. They're going on sale Friday, though. How awesome is that? Garth Brooks also announced a tour. The Blame It All on My Roots tour, but he hasn't announced a Nashville date, so we're going to hold off on the happy dance until then. How about new Luke Combs next? WSM.

0: Dave's at the Bluebird Cafe. What's going on tomorrow night? Who's there?
1: Paul Sykes, Ron Larkin, and a new writer. You may have heard of him, okay. Jeffrey Steele.
0: Oh, funny. Very nice. He's really there tomorrow night? I would totally be there, but it's girls' night out, and I promised my friend that we would go to the Belcourt. But that would totally, if it falls through, then you know where I'm going to be.

0: Lisa Spencer retiring after 25 years. How did that hit you? Huh? Like that Jordan Davis? You still spinning from that one? Okay, so if you're new to Nashville, Lisa Spencer is the meteorologist on WSMV. And she's been like the chief meteorologist for 25 years. And so she just announced yesterday that she was going to be leaving the show. She's done as of August 7th. And as far as, you know, her coworkers go, they had some great things to say about her. A class act, an honor to work with. A key part of the fabric, you know, stuff you couldn't pay your coworkers or mine to say about us. But if she's listening and if anybody knows Lisa, please just thank you. She's so amazing. And as much love as she is getting, I'm sure she could always use some more. So go take care of that. But right after the Peloton song, the George Burge, Luke Bryan, the new song, I got some new music to play for you. A little sneak peek of hopefully new things to come.
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1: I'm WSMV4 First Alert meteorologist Stefano DiPietro. Hot and humid again today. Highs near 90, a heat index in the upper 90s. And keep an eye out for those afternoon showers and thunderstorms. They're hit and miss, but any thunderstorm could produce some heavier downpours and even some gusty winds.
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1: Is Megan Maroney in love? 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And maybe I'm just sitting here overthinking all of it always, constantly. 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
0: By the way, it's Burger Week. 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You can find some of the most amazing burgers for $8 a plate. Seriously. That's the lunch plan. 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

a good day to tell the truth. It's a national day of truth, and talking to myself is not my favorite thing in the world. So if you're listening and you call

Ella Langley is so busy. Are you sure you want to be her? Because it's not like it's easy getting, you know, an hour to yourself these days. You be you. You're so good at it. Seriously, if you did get an hour to yourself, like, no strings attached, where would you be? What would you be doing? I'd be at Goodwill, honestly. Would you be waiting on that new Blake Shelton? Because you don't have to wait very long.

0: here in just a few minutes. If you're excited about Glenn Powell's new movie that comes out, Comeback King, in February, you can be equally as excited because Hardy's going to be part of it. But there's other stuff going on.
1: How long's it been, old girl?
0: What?
1: 30 years.
0: Huh?
1: Maybe it's time we put you back to work.
0: Because this is Thriller time. No? Oh, okay. That's Garth Brooks. He made a big announcement this morning, if you missed it. He's going to go back to 1996 and bring back the tour that he did then. Now, he's calling it the Blame It All on My Roots tour, and it's really exciting. I'm curious to know how you feel about this. Basically, I think he's going to duplicate the entire tour. So, Blame It All on My Roots. It starts August in Indianapolis. So far, all we have are two dates for that. No clue if we're going to make the cut. I hope so. He's bringing back the drum pod. What is so big about the drum pod? The drum pod basically revolutionized the way that people do arena shows. It opened up all the possibilities. It's like a terrarium for the drummer, which Garth will proceed to bounce off of like he is Tigger from Winnie the Pooh. And he looks like he's in fighting shape and he's ready to start doing that again. So this is all very, very exciting. And now in addition to the tour, Garth is also going to be recording each show. So if we can't make it, at least we can see what goes on in this project called Killer Live. Tickets are going to go on sale a week from Friday. They will be no more than $154 plus tax. Because that's his fan-first policy. He makes sure he regulates the tickets. And now all we have to pray now is that, you know, at some point he decides to, yes, duplicate the 1996 show. And then because it's a 30-year anniversary, give us one to grow on and add Nashville to that list. But Garth Brooks, he's back. So exciting. 95.5, save the dates, I guess, if you want to be there for opening night again in Indianapolis in August.
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8: A better life with Dr. Sanjay Gupta.
9: There are lots of things you can measure to get an idea of how healthy you are at any given moment. Temperature, heart rate, blood pressure, just to name a few. But how about how healthy you will be and how long you're likely to live? According to a new study out of the University at Buffalo, two simple strength tests are pretty accurate at predicting longevity in older women. One is hand grip strength, and the other is how quickly people can stand up from a seated position without using their arms. By the way, I remember interviewing former President Jimmy Carter when he was quite old and being really impressed how he just popped out of the chair without using his arms. Not a lot of older people can actually do that. But I think the message here is that maintaining strength as you age is going to help you perform everyday activities, but also help you avoid injury and stay independent. I'm Dr. Sanjay Gupta, helping you live a better life.
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14: Are you doing the Survivor show?
15: We watched the show. We love the show. And my wife's like, you should post something. And I'm always like, I hate posting stuff. She's like, just, you should post something about Survivor. So I posted this thing and it started growing. I had so many people hit me up thinking I was going to do Survivor that it actually led to the Survivor casting guy reached out to me and asked about it. And maybe down the road somewhere. I don't know. It's hardcore, man. 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Being out there sleeping outside in the cold.
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15: and get canceled.
14: You'd be done.
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33: I'm First Alert meteorologist Melanie Layden. Warm and muggy today, and just like yesterday, we'll have more of these pop-up showers and thunderstorms throughout the afternoon. Not everyone will see rain, and most of it should clear out by tonight. We'll keep a rain chance going every day this week.
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Comparison is the thief of joy. I just keep repeating that to myself as I look at these pictures of Carrie Underwood at that John Deere Classic on the 4th of July. I tell you, you want to keep it real? On air is Amy1 on Instagram. I'll lower the bar.

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15: Few people now have asked me about a TikTok trend that they've come across. It's called 75 Hard. The challenge was created by entrepreneur and author Andy Frisella, who calls it a, quote, transformative mental toughness program and an Ironman for your brain. So here's what it entails. Eat a structured diet with no alcohol, drink a gallon of water, read 10 pages of nonfiction, take a progress photo, and complete 2 45-minute workouts, one of them outdoors, every day for 75 days. Quite a challenge. We asked CNN fitness contributor Dana Santis about this, who reminded us that sustainable fitness isn't about punishment or proving discipline through extremes. It's about building habits that integrate into your lifestyle in a way that feels supportive and repeatable. If you ask me, that's going to be the key to long-term success. I'm Dr. Sanjay Gupta, helping you live a better life.
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HCA, your friend at work, Katie, called and said it was your birthday. But don't worry. As much as I pressed her to find out how old you were, she wasn't giving it up. But she did mention that y'all are going to see Luke Bryan in September, so

0: to end.
1: Maybe it's time we put you back to work.
0: Oh, wait, no, that's Garth. That was Garth teasing his big announcement that he made today about the... Blame It All on My Roots tour. He's taking 1996, the tour that he did back in the day, and he's bringing it back. So there are details. It looks like August, that's going to happen in Indiana, and we don't have a Nashville date yet, but we're keeping an eye on it. However, there was another big announcement that you might have missed, and we're going to have your tickets before those even go on sale. I'll tell you more after Tyler Hubbard next.

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1: I'm First Alert meteorologist Melanie Layden. Warm and muggy today, and just like yesterday, we'll have more of these pop-up showers and thunderstorms throughout the afternoon. Not everyone will see rain, and most of it should clear out by tonight. We'll keep a rain chance going every day.

spell relief. Free tickets. And I'm not going to spell it. I'm just going to tell you tonight at 5 o'clock, Travis Tritt tickets for you. He just announced he's playing Ryman March 12th. Seriously. And I already told Tyler he's got to put those tickets under your name. So we just got to make sure your name gets through 95.

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Yes, how do you even know Thomas Rhett? I'm sure he'd love it. 737-95.

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1: Don't get more country than George Strait, The Queen, Reba McEntire. 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

Well, if you're not going to call and congratulate him, then I am going to do it. Thomas Rhett, we are so excited for you and that star on the Music City Walk of Fame tomorrow. You have more than earned it, and your dad set the bar so high. Not only did you meet that bar, but you exceeded it. You did it in your own way. So awesome. And yes, we can't wait either for you and Niall on Thursday at Geotis WS.

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So for July 19th to the 22nd, that's Inglewood.

0: Live. I'm Amy Page. If you've been on social media, you might have noticed that somebody is MIA here, and I can explain more about that after Dustin Lynch, which is next. But, you know, looking back on Taylor Swift and Travis's wedding, there's some pretty cool things that happened there. I know there's a little bit of ridiculousness, yes, but Adam Sandler officiated, and, you know, as goofy as he is, when it came down to advice, you know, for the couple and how to have a successful marriage, he said, kiss every chance that you get every day. Kiss every chance that you get every day. That's Adam Sandler. And then he sang the Hanukkah song.
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1: I'm First Alert meteorologist Melanie Layden. Warm and muggy today, and just like yesterday, we'll have more of these pop-up showers and thunderstorms throughout the afternoon. Not everyone will see rain, and most of it should clear out by tonight. We'll keep a rain chance going every day this week.
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1: When you're going through something that's life-changing, obviously, last thing you need is like the internet chiming in on it, right? 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Well, he's taking a minute, that life-changing, like a divorce, which he announced is happening. 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

0: We put you back to work.
1: Oh, my. I thought somebody was playing secretary there. Garth Brooks announcing he's going back to 1996. He was talking to his drum pod. Seriously, the Blame It All My Roots tour kicks off in Indiana, and that's going to be in August.

you're listening and you start hearing thunder, if you're in the pool, it's time to get out, okay? Just keep that in mind. 95.5, it is 88 degrees right now. If you're wondering about tomorrow, looks like we're going to get the same. 87.

0: was originally the name of that song. I'm sorry. He'll never tell you that, but I will, because I'm going to be honest with you. It's National Day of Truth, 95.5. It started off at such a great note, too, and I hope it's still going well. Gosh, well, we found out Travis Tritt is going to be playing Ryman, and that's going to be happening March 12th. And then...
1: How long's it been, old girl? 30 years. Maybe it's time we put you back to work.
0: He's not talking to Trisha Yearwood like that, is he? Because she would... Garth Brooks announced this morning that he is going to be doing the Blame It All on My Roots tour. So he's recreating the 1996 tour that he did. And it's an arena tour. It was kind of crazy. He's bringing back the drum pod, which is that's what he was talking to.
1: How long's it been, old girl?
0: He was like polishing it off. So this drum pod is basically like a terrarium for the drummer. And what Garth did back in the day was he would like bounce off of that thing like he was Tigger. Seriously, and I think he's ready to do it all over again. There's also going to be a live special that he's putting together from all of these shows called Killer Live. Now, we don't have a date in Nashville yet. First two dates are August 21st and 22nd in Indianapolis, and there are no pre-sales. They're going to go on sale a week from Friday.

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6: Going? This is my first time calling, so I was seeing if I could get through.
7: 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You just wanted to test the system?
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7: All right, hold on. Let's get the approval test meter. All right, and calibrating. All right, we're good. Everything's good. Everything functions.
6: Nice.
7: I don't know, just go with it, man.
0: Bubba literally just pressed the button. Said, okay, yeah, we're good. All right, come on awesome. Back. Yeah, you're good. Come on. Yeah, you're good. Yeah, keep going.
8: Okay, looks like everything is where it needs to be.
0: Yeah.
8: 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One, two, three.
0: All right. Yes. All right, sir. Thank you.
6: Thanks. Awesome.
0: All right.
6: Oh, nice.
7: All right, brother. You have a good one.
6: Thank you.
7: Take care. Bye-bye.
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15: A better life with Dr. Sanjay Gupta.
16: Osteoporosis affects millions of people in the United States and around the world. It's a disease that basically causes someone's bones to become weak, brittle, and porous, which can increase their risk of fractures. Now, the good news here is there are things you can do other than, or in addition to, taking medications to prevent fractures before it's too late. One is to up your intake of calcium and vitamin D. You also want to eat more protein. One functional medicine dietitian told us that that helps build muscle, and if you're building muscle strength, then you are also building bone strength. You want to be mindful of your workouts. The best ways to build bone density, one therapist told us, are going to be resistance exercises like lifting weights, and also exercises that make your bones take a bit of an impact, such as jumping or even running, just loading the bones a little bit more. I'm Dr. Sanjay Gupta, helping you live a better life.
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24: I'm First Alert meteorologist Melanie Layden. Warm and muggy today, and just like yesterday, we'll have more of these pop-up showers and thunderstorms throughout the afternoon. Not everyone will see rain, and most of it should clear out by tonight. We'll keep a rain chance going every day this week.
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0: 95.5 WSM, Tyler Reese. Hope you're having a great Tuesday so far. Big birthdays on the horizon for Blake Shelton and his buddy Luke Bryan as well. Luke Bryan, is he inviting Blake Shelton to his big birthday party, you think?
1: Not inviting him to my party.
0: Wow.
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2: 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A better life with Dr. Sanjay Gupta.
9: They say consistency is key, but sometimes you just gotta switch it up. A new study out of Harvard School of Public Health found that varying your exercise routine could add years to your life. What exercise someone did didn't matter much. What did matter was that all the exercises together worked all the muscle groups in their body. Now, an added benefit to changing things up is it can help you push through the plateau effect. That's when your body gets so efficient at doing something that you actually stop getting better at it. And we know from previous research that specializing in any one sport at a young age can make someone actually more prone to injury. And as experts we talk to point out, even elite athletes switch up things with their workouts, making sure to target strength, cardio, flexibility, balance, and doing that every single week. I'm Dr. Sanjay Gupta, helping you live a better life.
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16: Going? This is my first time calling, so I was seeing if I could get through.
17: 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You just wanted to test the system?
18: You made it.
16: Yeah.
17: All right, hold on. Let's get the approval test meter. All right, and calibrating. All right, we're good. Everything's good. Everything functions.
16: Nice.
17: I don't know, just go with it, man.
18: Bubba literally just pressed the button. Said, okay, yeah, we're good. All right, come on back. Yeah, you're good. Come on. Yeah, you're good. Yeah, keep going.
19: Okay, looks like everything is where it needs to be.
18: Yeah.
19: On the count of three, give me the tone one more time. One, two, three.
18: All right. Yes. All right, sir. Thank you.
16: Thanks. Awesome.
18: All right.
16: Oh, nice.
17: All right, brother. You have a good one.
16: Thank you.
17: Take care. Bye-bye.
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for those with Rivergate Mall a familiar sight to see. Kind of tough to see it get knocked down and demoed right out there at Rivergate. But what is old is new again. They just released the rendering for the new project. $500 million. Tons of new restaurants, dining, housing coming soon out there to that area.

Well, that's what we've been listening to, right? Garth Brooks' website. Tick, tick, tick, tick, tick, tick. And we finally got the big announcement today. What was it? A tour? An album? I'll see you in less than 10 minutes.

0: John Party, 95.5 WSM. Tyler Reese, the number in the studio, 737-9500. We've been watching the website, well, for days, right? Only to see this day after day after day. Just the clock ticking down on Garth Brooks' website. Today, the big announcement finally coming to the surface here. Thank goodness, right? Lawrence out in Mount Juliet on line 3. What did you think the announcement was going to be?
1: I think he's going to do a tour because everyone's coming back for tours lately. All the big names seem to be coming back for tours. I think he's coming back for a tour.
0: What if it's an album and a tour?
1: I mean, I would be low-key pretty excited. I've always been a Garth fan, so I would love to see him in concert because I never got to.
0: Well, get ready to get excited. Kind of. The big announcement today is a big arena tour. He says the world tour, blame it all on my roots. It'll fire up in the Circle City, up and over from us in Indianapolis. He's going to have 2 dates in Indianapolis to kick things off. And in, you know, typical Garth Brooks style, every tour date and city will probably have its own big announcement to go with that. Now, this is interesting. A live album is in the works called Killer Live Brooks. That is in the works as well. This is very interesting. Tickets, $154. Which tickets? Every seat in the house. So you could be up there, you know, sniffing the rafters, or be down there, you know, close enough to see the

boots of Garth Brooks, but you're still going to pay $154. He says, fair price for everybody. That's the big announcement. So we're waiting for more dates. Right now, all we have is Indianapolis. So we'll take that ride. I'm sure more to come from Garth Brooks. 95.

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1: I'm First Alert meteorologist Melanie Layden. Warm and muggy today, and just like yesterday, we'll have more of these pop-up showers and thunderstorms throughout the afternoon. Not everyone will see rain, and most of it should clear out by tonight. We'll keep a rain chance going every day this week.
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95.5 WSM, Tyler Reese. Well, back in the day, I was the guy taking out, you know, the insert of the CD and reading through the names of the songwriters. On this big old hit, Ella Langley wrote it with Joy Beth Taylor and Austin Goodloe. Now, Austin Goodloe also wrote Dandelion, the title track of the whole album.

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Holly Green, new music there, Think Is You Drunk, and that'll be part of the new album he just announced. That will be out September 18th. That's Just Me. Just a couple of days, the album comes out before his debut as a coach on The Voice. And he says the album going to have collabs with Brooks and Dunn and more.

0: if.
1: Luke Combs, you know, keeping it casual, just broke an attendance record while playing 4th of July in Sweden. Next up tonight, Paris. Not Paris, Tennessee. Paris, France. Oui, oui.

0: The doctor will see you now.
1: Yeah, imagine walking in for your annual physical and it's Dr. Diffie. Dr. Diffie will see you now. Yeah, Joe was 3 years deep into medical college. Then music took over for the

0: Jason Aldean, 95.5 WSM, Tyler East, the number in the studio, 737-9500. Don't forget Travis Tritt tickets today. We'll do those the first day of winning for his show at Ryman Auditorium. Travis Tritt's, we'll do those before 5:30. And I feel like traffic, Middle Tennessee and in Nashville, really gets thick, especially out in Murfreesboro. If you're not out of there by 3 o'clock, you better prepare for a long, long haul. But it sounds like Jennifer over there in Germantown, line 3, are you wrapping up the day already the way it sounds?
1: Pretty much, yeah. Just one of those Teams things that you're just going to try to like turn off your camera and find something else to do.
0: See,
1: but you need to be present.
0: Do they let you turn your camera off?
1: I just say it doesn't work.
0: Oh, nice. That's a great idea.
1: Because I was like, you know what? It's just not working. My internet connection sucks.
0: Because we started getting in trouble here for not having our cameras on during the Teams calls.
1: Yeah. So I've just been using that the last couple, and it's been fine.
0: Then you get like a follow-up email and be like, so-and-so would like you to turn your cameras on at future calls.
1: You need to put an IT ticket in to get your camera fixed.
0: Like, joke's on you.
1: Yeah.
0: So they knock at your door. We're here to fix a camera. Nobody's here.
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3: We now have an injury crash in Donelson, Briley Parkway southbound at Lebanon Pike. 24 westbound at Old Hickory Boulevard North near exit 40 still working that crash in White's Creek. 65 southbound, the on-ramp from Harding Place, it's partially blocked due to an accident. 24 eastbound in Murfreesboro at Highway 96, we've picked up a wreck. And in Hermitage, Briley Parkway northbound, just before Two Rivers Parkway at exit 10, a crash reported. I'm Jay Harper.
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13: 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Ask them how the posts in their feed make them feel. These apps are built to be addictive, so kids, all of us in fact, will keep coming back for more, even when we are made to feel worse. It's bizarre. You might need to help your son or daughter reset their algorithm by unfollowing certain accounts and following or interacting with more positive ones. They might need suggestions of other healthier things to do, or to see you leading the way by example and putting your own phone away. In the run-up to bedtime, everyone's phone should go away, no questions asked. And if you need some help, sort of, I guess, resetting expectations, try engaging parents of your kids' friends for a more coordinated effort. I'm Dr. Sanjay Gupta, helping you live a better life.
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15: 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This is my first time calling, so I was seeing if I could get through.
9: 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You just wanted to test the system?
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9: All right, hold on. Let's get the approval test meter. All right, and calibrating. All right, we're good. Everything's good. Everything functions.
15: Nice.
9: I don't know, just go with it, man.
16: Bubba literally just pressed the button. Said, okay, yeah, we're good. All right, come on back. Yeah, you're good. Come on. Yeah, you're good. Yeah, keep going.
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16: 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Yes. All right, sir. Thank you.
15: 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Awesome.
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15: Oh, nice.
9: All right, brother. You have a good one.
15: Thank you.
9: Take care. Bye-bye.
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Don't forget Nashville Scene Burger Week this week, and you better grab one before they're gone. Sad to see it, but Burger Up, a staple of 12 South for, well, several years, is closing its doors permanently August 1st. 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
0: Well, she says not so fast. She will dive into the album completely, she says, after the tour is done. That tour, Cloud 9, including two dates coming for us in late August at Bridgestone. So she says, tour first, then the album. It's Beautiful Things.

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8: 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Mm-hmm. Oh. 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
1: Hey.
0: Hey, who's this?
1: It's Nancy, how are you?
0: Nancy, I'm good. Where are you calling from?
1: Waverly.
0: How are things in Waverly? Is it raining cats and dogs right now out there?
1: Not at this moment.
0: No, it is pouring downtown like a monsoon down here. So,
1: oh, mercy.
0: I looked out the window. I'm ready to start gathering animals two by two. So wish me luck. Okay, Nancy?
1: I got you. My mind sunned out this morning. They got wet.
0: So. Yeah, holy moly. But hey, lucky for you, Ryman's got a roof on it. You're good to go see Travis Tritt at the Mother Church. Congratulations.
1: Yes, thank you.
0: Yes. Have you seen Travis live before?
1: Not live.
0: No. Yeah, he's great. Who are you going to bring with you to the show?
1: My husband.
0: And what is his name?
1: Dennis.
0: All right. Dennis and Nancy, it's a date. And you've got Travis Tritt tickets. Congratulations.
1: Wonderful. Thank you so much. 95.5.

0: church at Red Rocks. Are you kidding me? Wouldn't you like to be at that, one of the three shows?
1: That would be a bucket list for me, yeah, to see him at Red Rocks.
0: Absolutely. And Corey Kent bucket list moment last night. He got to open for Eric Church.

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0: Well, the wildest 8-second ride around PBR Stampede Days coming to Bridgestone again. 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Big D and Bubba hooking you up tomorrow. 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
3: Near the airport, I-40 eastbound before Briley Parkway at exit 215, a crash reported. Out in the Sylvan Park area, 40 westbound past Whitebridge Pike, a wreck reported. The right two lanes are blocked now on I-65 northbound just before Armory Drive. 40 westbound out in Pegram at McCrory Lane, a crash reported. I'm Jay Harper.
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5: A better life with Dr. Sanjay Gupta.
6: They say consistency is key, but sometimes you just gotta switch it up. A new study out of Harvard School of Public Health found that varying your exercise routine could add years to your life. What exercise someone did didn't matter much. What did matter was that all the exercises together worked all the muscle groups in their body. Now, an added benefit to changing things up is it can help you push through the plateau effect. That's when your body gets so efficient at doing something that you actually stop getting better at it. And we know from previous research that specializing in any one sport at a young age can make someone actually more prone to injury. And as experts we talk to point out, even elite athletes switch up things with their workouts, making sure to target strength, cardio, flexibility, balance, and doing that every single week. I'm Dr. Sanjay Gupta, helping you live a better life.
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15: Yeah, what's
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15: That was it? You just wanted to test the system?
0: You made it.
14: Yeah.
15: All right, hold on. Let's get the approval test meter. All right, and calibrating. All right, we're good. Everything's good. Everything functions.
14: Nice.
15: I don't know, just go with it, man.
0: Bubba literally just pressed the button. Said, okay, yeah, we're good. All right, come on back. Yeah, you're good. Come on. Yeah, you're good. Yeah, keep going.
16: Okay, looks like everything is where it needs to be.
0: Yeah.
16: On the count of three, give me the tone one more time. One, two, three.
0: All right. Yes. All right, sir. Thank you.
14: Thanks. Awesome.
0: All right.
14: Oh, nice.
15: All right, brother. You have a good one.
14: Thank you.
15: Take care. Bye-bye.
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You know, Ella Langley would be down for that. Toby Keith, tomorrow, it's Toby Keith Day in Oklahoma. Let's take it nationwide. Tomorrow, it's Toby Keith Day for the Big Dog Daddy.

0: Well, you know, Luke Bryan and Blake Shelton kind of have a secret thing going back and forth. They asked him if Blake was going to come to his birthday party. They both had big birthdays this year.
1: Not inviting him to my party.
0: Tough customer there. I think he's joking, though. How about that? Luke Bryan turning the big 5-0 in 10 days.

0: Luke's back in the saddle, 95.5 WSM, the international saddle for Luke anyway. Yes, tonight, casually playing Paris, France. Paris, oui, oui, and not Paris, Tennessee. The international tour is underway now. How cool is that? Man, to be a fly on the wall for those dates. Next up after that, Amsterdam and Ireland and then London, 737-9500. I'm sure Luke comes. We'll see all sorts of overseas celebrities and stuff like that. Megan's out there in Lebanon on line four. Megan, you have favorite celebrities?
1: I'm a Taylor Swift, Michael Jackson girl.
0: Okay, well, either one of the... Well, one would be easier than the other one right now, but they're saying that the big craze now is people are purchasing, if they can, burial plots next to their favorite celebrities.
1: Interesting. I would have thought that those were already, like private.
0: One would think, but they said some have been purchased for, like, $199,000. Nice. Like, Judy Garland's. Some guy bought a plot next to Judy Garland's because he loved Wizard of the Oz so much.
1: Huh.
0: I think if you do that, they should put you on a certain list.
1: I would think they're in like a private mausoleum or like somewhere, like, you know what I mean?
0: A list of being
1: never knew.
0: Crazy. Okay.
1: There's a lot of those out there, 100%.
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4: It's continuing to work to clear this crash, I-40 westbound just past Whitebridge Road. 440 eastbound at the Hillsboro Pike exit. That's a new crash near Belmont. Also, the right lane blocked due to an accident, 65 northbound before Armory Drive. Near Fisk and Meharry, we picked up a wreck now. Jefferson Street at Dr. D.B. Todd Jr. Boulevard. Also, an injury crash, Bell Road at Elm Hill Pike. I'm Jay Harper.
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14: 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Five winners will each score $1,000 to soak up a weekend getaway or a stellar staycation. 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
15: 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It's Cumulus Digital. 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
16: Big D and
17: Hello.
0: Yeah, what's
17: How's
0: up, man?
17: Going? This is my first time calling, so I was seeing if I could get through.
16: That was it? You just wanted to test the system?
18: You made it.
17: Yeah.
16: All right, hold on. Let's get the approval test meter. All right, and calibrating. All right, we're good. Everything's good. Everything functions.
17: Nice.
16: No, just go with it, man.
12: Bubba literally just pressed the button. Said, okay, yeah, we're good. All right, come on back. Yeah, you're good. Come on. Yeah, you're good. Yeah, keep going.
18: Okay, looks like everything is where it needs to be.
12: Yeah.
18: On the count of three, give me the tone one more time. One, two, three.
12: 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Yes. All right, sir. Thank you.
17: 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Awesome.
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16: All right, brother. You have a good one.
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16: 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Bye-bye.
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28: Few people now have asked me about a TikTok trend that they've come across. It's called 75 Hard. The challenge was created by entrepreneur and author Andy Frisella, who calls it a, quote, transformative mental toughness program and an Ironman for your brain. So here's what it entails. Eat a structured diet with no alcohol, drink a gallon of water, read 10 pages of nonfiction, take a progress photo, and complete two 45-minute workouts, one of them outdoors, every day for 75 days. Quite a challenge. We asked CNN fitness contributor Dana Santis about this, who reminded us that sustainable fitness isn't about punishment or proving discipline through extremes. It's about building habits that integrate into your lifestyle in a way that feels supportive and repeatable. If you ask me, that's going to be the key to long-term success. I'm Dr. Sanjay Gupta, helping you live a better life.
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We've only got 8 more Saturdays without college football. Vols, go Big Orange. It's coming for us soon. I'm Tyler Reese. We'll see you tomorrow. 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